principal in Nepal made one call that cost his students a day of class and may have saved 900 lives. We'll talk about it next in your Good Vibes Stories brought to you by Boot Barn Geek West.

0: If you've been following the devastating flooding in Nepal, the pictures are just horrifying. But in the middle of all that, there's this incredible story. It's Beat Up With Your Good Vibes. A school principal heard warnings that flooding could be coming. And instead of waiting to see what happened, he evacuated all 900 students. Minutes later, a deadly wall of water hit the town and destroyed the school. He said even if the flood never came, the worst case scenario was the kids missed one day of class. But if he'd waited just 10 more minutes, he says none of them would be here today. 900 kids, because one guy decided being overly cautious was a risk worth taking. That's leadership. And that's your good vibes.
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Stella Lefty is having a huge year, and apparently so are the songwriters of songs that sound familiar. We'll get into that next in the breakdown brought to you by Boot Barn Keep West.

What can I play for you? 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

0: enough.
1: I just read something that when you work out, that a Dairy Queen Blizzard like restores your muscle proteins faster than chicken and rice does. So you're welcome for that. You just have to trust.

Y'all got a lot of friends that are Cowboys fans trying to troll me because the Philadelphia Eagles have male cheerleaders for the first time this season. Honestly, it doesn't bother me because, you know, as an Eagles fan, I still have a team that's relevant and worth watching, so don't really pay attention to what's going on.

Stream It or Skip It, brought to you by Boot Barn, Keep West. We do that in minutes. 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

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Another reason to just, you know,

0: Stella Lefty just added more songwriters to one of her songs, and this is starting to become a bit of a pattern. We'll get into it next in the breakdown brought to you by Boot Barn Keep West.
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I'm Shannon McCombs. Just after midnight, welcome to Friday. Not only Friday, but a long weekend for a lot of people. Labor Day weekend has begun. Let's go to the beach.

0: I like me. 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My customers like me. 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What you see is what you get.
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Coming up, Chris Young tells a very personal story about why he wrote one of his big hits.

0: 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I'm Shannon McCombs, 1222. I have a song here from Chris Young. This goes back to 2019. Remember when the album Famous Friends came out? Well, it was about that time because Chris did interviews at that time and talked about the songs on the album, including Drowning. Now, as we were talking about this, it was before the song had become a hit, but listen to him tell the story of how personal this one is.
1: I actually wrote this song with two of my really good friends, Corey Crowder and Josh Hogue. All of us were writing to that hook, which Corey actually brought in that day, and we just all thought it was an amazing idea and was something that was going to touch pretty much anybody that has ever lost anyone. And I actually wrote it about a friend of mine, Adam, who passed away many years ago, and just a really, really special song to me, and I hope it really touches a lot of people. Still

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Be listening in the morning with Todd and Kelly for a chance to win Justin Moore tickets. He's playing at the Amp in New Haven at Logsteel Distillery this Saturday night, and we want to make sure you're there on us. Just

That's Riley Green. Country's hottest hits, 103.7 WHHT. Hottest hits all day long, and then after midnight, we also play the legends of country music. Here's Buck Owens.

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Yocum. Hey, let's talk about Dottie West for a moment. She passed away on this date in 1991. She was on her way to the Grand Ole Opry, and her car wouldn't start. So she called a neighbor. She was running late, and he picked her up and took her to the Opry, or was on the way to the Opry when the car accident happened. And if you go to the Grand Ole Opry, you probably have passed the Jeannie Seely Interchange, or what do they call it? I think it's called the Jeannie Seely Interchange. It's Briley Parkway. But from I-65 going to the Opry, you take Briley Parkway straight to the Opry exit, right? Well, you'll see the Jeannie Seely Interchange right there. That is where Dottie's car accident was. Jeannie and Dottie were very best of friends. So it was named after Jeannie years later. But she did not pass away the same day of the car crash. In fact, Steve Warner, I believe, was one of the first people at the accident. I guess he was playing the Opry that night. But Dottie had internal injuries. After the accident, they didn't think she was hurt very bad. In fact, the driver of the car, the 81-year-old neighbor, he lived. And when they took Dottie to the hospital, they finally realized that she was injured internally. She had a ruptured spleen, I believe, and liver damage that actually killed her. But let's remember Dottie West in music. You said

Mark Wills. Did you ever see the movie called Jacob's Ladder? No relation. It came out a few years before the song did, but what a twist. What a twist if you've never seen it. Great movie. Tim Robbins is in it.

That's Ernest with Lainey Wilson, 103.7 WHHT. That made me think of another duet that, you know, the duet that Chris Stapleton did with Carly Pearce? Well, I'm going to play you Carly Pearce telling a story about that song and how she got Chris Stapleton on the record. That's coming up. Here's Daryl Singletary.

0: Tim McGraw, 103.7 WHHT. A few years ago, Carly Pearce wrote a song that she wanted Chris Stapleton to record with her. And she decided she knew how to get him on the record. Listen to her tell the story.
1: I feel like this is a subject that a lot of people deal with, whether you're in a relationship or you've been in this type of relationship, just that feeling of indifference. And I wanted to write that feeling. And then I just heard the demo after we wrote it, and I, in my head, heard Stapleton singing on it. So I DM'd his wife on Instagram, and I'm really proud of this song, and I'm proud to have this song with one of my vocal heroes.

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I'm Shannon McCombs. Just after 2 a.m. And since it's after midnight, you know, we mix it up a bit. 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

0: 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I'm Shannon McCombs. What I'm going to play for you from Luke Combs is from when he first found out that Tracy Chapman had heard his version of her song. Listen to what he said.
1: You know, it was awesome, you know, seeing that Tracy had heard my cover and that she liked it. It was so awesome. You know, I think you know, when you're an artist and you cover someone's song, you always want the validation of, you know, the songwriter or the original artist. You kind of want that, you know, approval. And so that was super awesome. And I'm very thankful for it.

was really glad when the Grand Ole Opry made her a member. I thought, perfect. Yes, Susie Boggess, an Opry member. 103.7 WHHT. Here's Parker McCollum.

Terry Clark, 103.7 WHHT. Coming up in a few minutes, something from an interview with Cody Johnson talking about his song, Horseback. Here's Eddie Raven.

0: Luke Bryan, 103.7 WHHT. Recently, I talked with Cody Johnson about his new album and some of the songs on it. Listen to what he said about this single.
1: This song, it was written in part by Wyatt McCubbin, who's one of my favorite songwriters. And when you hear the demo of Wyatt doing it, it was so funny. The way he would say, well, he's a ranch, ain't he? In a pinch, man. Hotter than a red on a cattle brand. And he's got that, I don't know where he's from in the South, but he's got a draw. And so I kind of just, it made me happy. It made me really, it was a lot of fun to do, just to go into that chorus where now you've got that big, I don't miss her. So I kind of, not only are we having fun, not only is it a funny story, because it ain't about a horse, it's about her taking his damn horse. So when you get that and the melodic structure of the chorus that's really fun to sing, it's probably my favorite song on the album, to be honest.
2: He's a ranch hand in a pinch, man. Hotter than the red on the cattle brand. 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

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Coming up October 28th, Shenandoah will be playing the Ryman Auditorium in downtown Nashville. Talk about a band with a lot of hits. It will be one hit right after the other, like this one.

Sammy Kershaw, 103.7 WHHT. Megan Maroney and Jordan Davis coming up, but just kind of in the mood to go way back on this one. Here's Tom T. Hall.

Megan Maroney. Hey, coming up this weekend, Justin Moore will be at the Amp in New Haven at Logstill Distillery this Saturday night. And we have tickets. 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

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About 4 minutes before 4 a.m., I'm Shannon McCombs. And when I come back in on Sunday night at midnight, as we turn into Labor Day Monday morning, I'm going to be playing lots and lots of different artists talking about their work stories, what they were doing for work before they were on stage. It'll be a lot

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day, Potts Farm was a place to go. Load a truck up, hit the dirt road. Jump the barbed wire, spread the word. Light the bonfire and call the girls. King and the Can and the Marlboro Man. Jack and Jim were a few good men. 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Y'all ain't listening. Them old dirt

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is finally Friday. Waking up with just Kelly McCabe this morning. On the way, we'll take a look at local news that is about 6 minutes away. And we're going to play Secret Celebrity later this morning. And we have the Justin Moore Song of the Morning. Listen for that at 6:30. It's Rascal Flatts and Jonas Brothers, I Dare You on WHHT. Good morning.

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1: 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Here's Todd with a look at local news.
2: Good morning. Here's the latest from Glasgow News 1. Four people in Bowling Green are facing felony charges after an eight-week investigation into what authorities describe as an illegal marijuana vape manufacturing operation inside a residential garage. Two of those arrested are former Glasgow residents, 24-year-old Javon Mitchell, 27-year-old Deshaun Mitchell, 24-year-old Sevion Howard, and 56-year-old George Murray were arrested and charged with trafficking in marijuana over 5 pounds with a gun enhancement and engaging in organized crime. Investigators seized allegedly illegal marijuana vape products, packaging boxes, liquid marijuana extract, oxycodone tablets, weapons, cash, and a vehicle. Kentucky lawmakers are weighing new limits on how police use Flock automatic license plate cameras, including whether officers should need a warrant to search the databases. Police officials told legislative committees the cameras help find suspects and missing people. Civil liberties groups point to misuse cases in Louisville and Indiana. Several lawmakers say they want stronger privacy protections without fully banning the technology. Teamsters Local 89 says a one-day picket at a Barron County film location for the movie Twilight of the Dead has led to a new contract for crew van drivers. The union says drivers will now get 12 hours of pay per day, overtime after 8 hours, daily meal money, and weekly benefit contributions added to their checks. Barron County deputies were called to the scene twice to keep picketers out of the roadway, but no arrests were made. Governor Andy Beshear is urging Kentucky small business owners to apply for the Kentucky Small Business Tax Credit, which can be worth up to $25,000 a year. Officials say most for-profit businesses with 50 or fewer full-time workers may qualify if they have added at least one full-time job and invested $5,000 or more in equipment or technology in the last 24 hours. Applications received by November 1st get the best shot at approval for 2026 tax credits, and details are available through Kentucky Innovation and the Kentucky Cabinet for Economic Development. For more details on these stories and more local coverage throughout the day, visit GlasgowNews1.com. I'm Todd Steenbergen.
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0: 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Your forecast for today, calling for another hot and humid day. High around 97, heat index around 105 this afternoon. My car registered 101. Yesterday afternoon. Whew, it's going to be hot again today. Mostly clear tonight with a low of 74. Slight chance of showers and storms tomorrow. Otherwise, hot and humid. High around 90.

0: 103.7 WHHT, finally Friday. Good morning. It's Kelly McKay, and Todd Steenbergen has joined me in studio. Good morning, Todd.
1: Good morning. This is different. I didn't know you could be so perky this early. You know, I've never talked with you like this.
0: It takes a lot of coffee.
1: I understand.
0: Yes. Yeah. I started drinking it at about 4 o'clock this morning.
1: Me too. Yeah. That's what gets me through the morning.
0: You got to get up and get going when you got to be here on the air,
1: exactly.
0: Right?
1: Yes. Exactly.
0: Yes. So, okay. I'm gonna try to not make it too hard.
1: Okay.
0: But I want to make it a little challenging.
1: Well, I mean, that's perfectly okay. You know, I'm used to it. Todd likes that buzzer. He likes
0: does.
1: To come up with those questions. he knows that I probably will not get. Yeah.
0: Okay, so we're going to kind of jump around just a little bit. We're going to go back to 1888. George Eastman. Do you know who that is?
1: George Eastman. Okay. I believe he was associated with the Kodak company.
0: That's exactly where I was going. He received a patent for his handheld roll film camera and registered his trademark.
1: Well, good deal.
0: Kodak. So, so you get this one.
1: Okay, good. Thank you.
0: All right.
1: Yeah, my dad had one of those little box cameras that were really old. Not the oldest one, but still, he liked the old style thing.
0: I think I still have one of those that
1: my
0: mom and dad had way back when I was a kid. I think I still have that somewhere.
1: Collector's items, for sure.
0: I'd say so. All right, so let's try this one. In 1951, this president's speech at the opening of the Japanese Peace Treaty Conference in San Francisco became the first coast-to-coast TV broadcast in history.
1: And that would be President Harry S. Truman.
0: Okay, maybe I need to make this harder, Todd.
1: You didn't go hard enough for me this morning.
0: I didn't.
1: But
0: okay,
1: yeah.
0: I have two more.
1: Okay.
0: The last one's going to be easy,
1: I think.
0: But in 1965, this song by the Beatles hits number one on the pop chart, where it stays for 3 weeks.
1: Okay.
0: What song was that?
1: Which song?
0: Mm-hmm.
1: I Want to Hold Your Hand?
0: Ah.
1: Oh, you got me on that one.
0: It was Help.
1: Help. I need somebody. I needed a lifeline there.
0: Yes. Yeah. But this is one you're going to... Okay, remember that song?
1: Oh, yeah. It's The Price is Right.
0: That's right. On this day in 1970...
1: Kelly McKay, come on down.
0: Woo! Yes. Yeah. I loved this show.
1: I grew up
0: kid.
1: With Bob Barker.
0: Yes, me too.
1: Snow days and sick days.
0: Yeah.
1: I mean,
0: me and Bob,
1: great.
0: We were tight.
1: Exactly.
0: You know,
1: exactly.
0: Sitting there eating my chicken noodle soup.
1: Right.
0: And watching The Price is Right. But on this day, 1972, it debuted on CBS.
1: Yeah.
0: So,
1: well, it was educational TV as well.
0: It was.
1: I mean, you know, I did not know about spaying and neutering until Bob Barker.
0: That's
1: right.
0: I mean, that was like a statement, you know.
1: It was.
0: I mean, that's...
1: It was.
0: He always ended the show with that.
1: Exactly.
0: And I always remember.
1: Yeah.
0: So I try to end my Pets and Paws on Wednesday with always remember too.
1: There you go. Have your pets spayed or neutered. I think Drew Carey does that too.
0: Does he?
1: But Drew and Bob just aren't the same. I mean, you know, you can't. I mean, Drew does okay.
0: Yeah.
1: But it's,
0: I would rather watch Price is Right reruns than watch the new ones, honestly.
1: Exactly.
0: They had some really good prizes, too.
1: They did.
0: Yeah. So, all right. Well, that's all I have for you this morning. So,
1: thank you.
0: Thanks for popping in.
1: All right.
0: You got most of them right anyway.
1: So three out of four ain't bad.
0: That is not. You're exactly right. We have a look at news coming up here in about 9 minutes, and we've got more music right here on WHHT. Good morning.
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3: 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We will have 30 bred cows from Brown Farms and 35 bred cows from Layton Farms. 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
6: 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Todd and Kelly in the morning on Country's Hottest Hits, 103.7 WHHT.

0: And WHHT. Good morning. Finally, Friday at 6:30. We're going to take a look at news. Here is Todd Steenbergen.
1: Good morning. Here's the latest from Glasgow News 1. Four people in Bowling Green are facing felony charges after an eight-week investigation into what authorities describe as an illegal marijuana vape manufacturing operation inside a residential garage. Two of those arrested are former Glasgow residents, 24-year-old Javon Mitchell, 27-year-old Deshaun Mitchell, 24-year-old Sevion Howard, and 56-year-old George Murray were arrested and charged with trafficking in marijuana over 5 pounds with a gun enhancement and engaging in organized crime. Investigators seized allegedly illegal marijuana vape products, packaging boxes, liquid marijuana extract, oxycodone tablets, weapons, cash, and a vehicle. Kentucky lawmakers are weighing new limits on how police use Flock automatic license plate cameras, including whether officers should need a warrant to search the databases. Police officials told legislative committees the cameras help find suspects and missing people. Civil liberties groups point to misuse cases in Louisville and Indiana. Several lawmakers say they want stronger privacy protections without fully banning the technology. Drivers on I-65 have a new place to quickly charge their electric vehicles in Hart County. A new Love's Travel Stops fast charging station is now open in Horse Cave at 4000 LNN Turnpike Road off Exit 58, offering four ports capable of charging at up to 400 kilowatts each. The project is part of Team Kentucky's EV charging program and a federal initiative, which has obligated $55 million to build out fast charging stations statewide. The Barron County Judicial Center Project Development Board says the new Justice Center construction is running behind schedule because of recent rain. At its recent meeting, the board approved more than $687,000 in disbursements and several change orders for items like termite treatment and fencing. Masonry work on stair towers and elevator shafts is moving ahead. Plumbing and electrical now underway, and more workers expected on site. For more details on these stories and more local coverage throughout the day, visit GlasgowNews1.com. I'm Todd Steenbergen.
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1: All right, let's take a look at your forecast. That heat advisory remains in effect until 7 o'clock tomorrow night. Yes, extreme heat the next couple of days. That's just going to continue. Hazy, hot, and humid with a high of 97 this afternoon. Heat index as high as 105. Mostly clear, low 74 tonight. We could see just a very small chance, like around midday tomorrow, around lunchtime, of showers and storms. Otherwise, sunshine and hot, high 96 with a heat index once again at 105. Currently, we are sitting at 72 degrees in downtown Glasgow.

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And today we are playing for, you know, I'm going to give you a choice. Todd and Chris never give you a choice, but I'm going to give you a choice. So you can either play for a pair of Holiday World Splash and Safari tickets, or you can play for a drink from the Hive. You can choose whichever prize that you want if you can name the secret celebrity. And if you heard Todd and I talking earlier, Todd Steebergen and I, you may be able to get this because he mentioned this exact phrase that this man says on this show. So let's see if you can get it. Here is the secret celebrity.

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7: And here's Clark with the weather. 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

HHT. Please forgive me. I completely forgot to give you the Justin Moore Song of the Morning. Just totally left me at 6:30. Sorry, I've been up for a while, drink lots of coffee, and I'm not used to doing this solo. So I hope that you will forgive me. But this is the song that you are listening for.

is the song that you are listening for. So that's the Justin Moore song of the morning. I will play that in the 7 o'clock hour with a woman you love. And if you are the third caller, you will win a pair of tickets to see Justin Moore this Saturday night. Tomorrow night, he's going to be at the Amp at Logsteel Distillery. That is in New Haven. So listen for that song and you could be going to see him. All right. I apologize for not giving you that like 20 minutes ago. It's finally Friday. Thank goodness. Here's Chris Young, 6:53. Good morning.

We're about 4 minutes from taking a look at news. 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That heat advisory remains in effect through 7 o'clock tomorrow night. Otherwise, sunny, hot, humid, high 97 this afternoon, with a heat index as high as 105. It's Lauren, Elena, and Chase Matthew on 103.7 WHHT.

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3: Good morning. Here's the latest from Glasgow News 1. Four people in Bowling Green are facing felony charges after an eight-week investigation into what authorities describe as an illegal marijuana vape manufacturing operation inside a residential garage. Two of those arrested are former Glasgow residents, 24-year-old Javon Mitchell, 27-year-old Deshaun Mitchell, 24-year-old Sevion Howard, and 56-year-old George Murray were arrested and charged with trafficking in marijuana over 5 pounds with a gun enhancement and engaging in organized crime. Investigators seized allegedly illegal marijuana vape products, packaging boxes, liquid marijuana extract, oxycodone tablets, weapons, cash, and a vehicle. Kentucky lawmakers are weighing new limits on how police use flock automatic license plate cameras, including whether officers should need a warrant to search the databases. Police officials told legislative committees the cameras help find suspects and missing people. Civil liberties groups point to misuse cases in Louisville and Indiana. Several lawmakers say they want stronger privacy protections without fully banning the technology. Teamsters Local 89 says a one-day picket at a Barron County film location for the movie Twilight of the Dead has led to a new contract for crew van drivers. The union says drivers will now get 12 hours of pay per day, overtime after 8 hours, daily meal money, and weekly benefit contributions added to their checks. Barron County deputies were called to the scene twice to keep picketers out of the roadway, but no arrests were made. Governor Andy Beshear is urging Kentucky small business owners to apply for the Kentucky Small Business Tax Credit, which can be worth up to $25,000 a year. Officials say most for-profit businesses with 50 or more full-time workers qualify if they have added at least one full-time job and invested $5,000 or more in equipment or technology in the last 24 hours. Applications received by November 1st get the best shot at approval for 2026 tax credits, and details are available through Kentucky Innovation and the Kentucky Cabinet for Economic Development. For more details on these stories and more local coverage throughout the day, visit GlasgowNews1.com. I'm Todd Steenbergen.
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2: If you're going to be out in this hot weather today, make sure that you are dressing appropriately. Your forecast for today, heat advisory in effect until 7 o'clock tomorrow night. Otherwise, hazy, hot, and humid today with a high of about 97. Heat index as high as 105 this afternoon, so please use extreme caution. Mostly clear tonight with a low of 74. Slight chance of showers or maybe a thunderstorm around lunchtime tomorrow. Otherwise, sunshine, hot, high 96. Heat index as high as 105. Just a small chance of showers Saturday night. Otherwise, mostly clear with a low of 70. Currently, we're sitting at 70.

0: in that song with Toby Keith. It's Riley Green on 103.7 WHHT. Finally, Friday. Boom. Good morning. Waking up with Kelly McKay. Yeah, waking up solo this morning. Todd's still feeling a little bit under the weather, so hopefully he will be back with us on Tuesday after he can rest up on this holiday weekend. If you're looking for something to do this weekend, thinking, what can I take the kids? What can we do? If you're looking for a reprieve from the heat, Seussical Junior, the Children's Theater, is presenting this at Barn Lot Theater. That's happening this weekend. Of course, it opened last night. You can catch it tonight at 7 o'clock, tomorrow afternoon at 2:30, tomorrow night at 7, and Sunday afternoon at 2:30. You can get your tickets at barnlot.org. You can also call 432-BARN. We have additional info over at GlasgowNews1.com. Coming up, going to be playing that Justin Moore song of the morning. Keep in mind, it's with a woman you love. That's what you're listening for, and it's going to happen sooner versus later. So be listening for that for your chance to win Justin Moore tickets to the AMP at Logsdill Distillery tomorrow night. 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
3: This Monday, September 7th, Labor Day, Farmers Regional Livestock Market would like to invite everyone to their Labor Day cookout and cow sale. This sale will consist of 40 bred heifers from Dial Farms in Greensburg, Kentucky. These heifers will start calving in September. We will have 30 bred cows from Brown Farms and 35 bred cows from Layton Farms. All of these cows will be from 4 years of age and up. There will be fall calving cows and spring bred cows. Don't miss this great opportunity to add to your herd this Monday, September 7th, starting at 12 noon. For more information, contact either of the Tao brothers, Brad at 270-590-4768 or Ryan at 270-590-4752. You can also reach us at 270-678-2118. Follow us on Facebook for videos of these bred heifers and cows selling this Labor Day starting at 12 noon.
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1: Dynasty.
0: Dynasty?
1: Dynasty.
0: Uh-huh. Dynasty. Okay, well, good morning to you. How you doing?
1: I'm good. How are you?
0: I'm fantastic. Are you happy it's finally Friday?
1: Yes, for sure.
0: Okay, are you even more excited that you're going to see Justin Moore tomorrow night?
1: Yes.
0: Congratulations.
1: Thank you.
0: You're welcome. Where are you calling from?
1: Glasgow.
0: All right, Dynasty. Well, you're going to see Justin Moore in New Haven tomorrow night at the Amp at Logsteel Distillery. Tell me what station just made you a winner.
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0: All right, this look at weather. I'm sorry, we're not going to look at weather. We're actually going to take a look at news right now. And here is Todd Steenbergen with the latest update.
1: Good morning. Here's the latest from Glasgow News 1. Four people in Bowling Green are facing felony charges after an 8-week investigation.

0: should need a warrant to search the databases. Police officials told legislative committees the cameras help find suspects and missing people. Civil liberties groups point to misuse cases in Louisville and Indiana. Several lawmakers say they want stronger privacy protections without fully banning the technology. Drivers on I-65 have a new place to quickly charge their electric vehicles in Hart County. A new Love's Travel Stops fast charging station is now open in Horse Cave at 4000 L&N Turnpike Road off Exit 58, offering four ports capable of charging at up to 400 kilowatts each. The project is part of Team Kentucky's EV charging program and a federal initiative, which has obligated $55 million to build out fast charging stations statewide. The Barron County Judicial Center Project Development Board says the new Justice Center construction is running behind schedule because of recent rain. At its recent meeting, the board approved more than $687,000 in disbursements and several change orders for items like termite treatment and fencing. Masonry work on stair towers and elevator shafts is moving ahead, with plumbing and electrical now underway and more workers expected on site. For more details on these stories and more local coverage throughout the day, visit GlasgowNews1.com. I'm Todd Steenbergen.
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6: It is going to be another hot one, so please exercise caution. Excuse me, if you are going to be outdoors today, heat advisory does remain in effect until 7 o'clock tomorrow night. So sunny and hot today with a high of 97. That heat index as high as 105. Mostly clear, 74 tonight. Just a very, very small chance of rain around midday tomorrow. Otherwise, mostly sunny and hot. High 96. Again, heat index as high as 105. Small chance of showers tomorrow night. Otherwise, mostly clear with a low of 70. Sunshine continues into Sunday. We're going to cool down just a tad with a high of 90. Currently, we're sitting at 74. And it's 7:37 at WHHT with Morgan Wallen.

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0: 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It's Move On, 103.7 WHHT. We are about 15 minutes away from Shop Local, and Tambra is going to be in from the Restore. Cynthia Watson will be in with us, also from Habitat for Humanity as one of our board members, and Monticello Bank will be talking about Putting Together Houses, which is a fundraiser that's happening later this month. So we'll find out more about all of that, and we'll take a look at Nashville news. Patty B steps in next, thanks to Luxury Garden Center.
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0: Hey, it's Patty B. If you're making plans to head south this weekend, the Nashville Dance Fest launches this weekend at the Nashville Palace, featuring multiple dance floors, workshops, and live performances by artists like Eric Paisley and Love and Theft. So if you're looking for something to do, you never know who you're going to run into when you get there. 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
3: Good morning. Here's the latest from Glasgow News 1. Four people in Bowling Green are facing felony charges after an eight-week investigation into what authorities describe as an illegal marijuana vape manufacturing operation inside a residential garage. Two of those arrested are former Glasgow residents, 24-year-old Javon Mitchell, 27-year-old Deshaun Mitchell, 24-year-old Sevion Howard, and 56-year-old George Murray were arrested and charged with trafficking in marijuana over 5 pounds with a gun enhancement and engaging in organized crime. Investigators seized allegedly illegal marijuana vape products, packaging boxes, liquid marijuana extract, oxycodone tablets, weapons, cash, and a vehicle. Kentucky lawmakers are weighing new limits on how police use flock automatic license plate cameras, including whether officers should need a warrant to search the databases. Police officials told legislative committees the cameras help find suspects and missing people. Civil liberties groups point to misuse cases in Louisville and Indiana. Several lawmakers say they want stronger privacy protections without fully banning the technology. Teamsters Local 89 says a one-day picket at a Barron County film location for the movie Twilight of the Dead has led to a new contract for crew van drivers. The union says drivers will now get 12 hours of pay per day, overtime after 8 hours, daily meal money, and weekly benefit contributions added to their checks. Barron County deputies were called to the scene twice to keep picketers out of the roadway, but no arrests were made. Governor Andy Beshear is urging Kentucky small business owners to apply for the Kentucky Small Business Tax Credit, which can be worth up to $25,000 a year. Officials say most for-profit businesses with 50 or fewer full-time workers may qualify if they have added at least one full-time job and invested $5,000 or more in equipment or technology in the last 24 hours. Applications received by November 1st get the best shot at approval for 2026 tax credits, and details are available through Kentucky Innovation and the Kentucky Cabinet for Economic Development. For more details on these stories and more local coverage throughout the day, visit GlasgowNews1.com. I'm Todd Steenbergen.
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2: 103.7 WHHT, finally Friday, and I've got a couple of my favorite ladies in studio with me this morning. I have Cynthia Watson and Tambra, both, of course, here from Habitat for Humanity and representing Monticello Bank as well. Good morning, ladies.
6: Good morning.
2: Yes, so happy to have you both. Tambra sharing the spotlight just a little bit this morning.
7: Mm-hmm. Yes. I have what I did last month. I had Steve.
2: That's true. I wasn't here last month.
7: No.
2: So.
7: And okay. I'm hoping to have someone next month. And I've had Matthew come with me.
2: Mm-hmm.
7: So, yeah,
2: mm-hmm.
7: I'm trying to spread the joy with everyone.
2: Yes.
7: Our joyful group from the Restore.
2: That's right. Mm-hmm. And we're going to be talking miniature golf. Big tournament that's coming up this month.
6: That's right, Kelly. Mm-hmm. We're looking for teams to get signed up. We have extended the early bird special.
2: Mm-hmm.
6: So,
2: and what are we going to give away after we later this hour? What are we going to give away?
6: We've got the $25 gift card from the Restore,
2: mm-hmm.
6: and we're going to give away a team registration. So that's a savings of $150.
2: Yes,
6: for an hour filled with fun.
2: Lots of fun. And you're helping out a good cause at the same time.
6: That's great cause.
2: Right. So we'll talk more about that right after we play Brad Paisley here. About 3 minutes. It is Shop Local on 103.7 WHHT. Good morning.
0: I sure could use an attaboy or a big old high five. I'd love to hear you're killing it, dude.
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0: passionate. Brad Paisley on 103.7 WHHT. It is Friday's edition of Shop Local. And as I mentioned, Tambra is here from the Habitat for Humanity Restore. We also have Cynthia Watson in with us, and she is one of our board members there at Habitat. And she's also here representing Monticello Bank. So we are going to be giving away some stuff this hour, and we'll tell you more about that here in just a little bit. I do want to say thanks to all of our sponsors this week. All About Me Boutique, along with Blake and Brenton Ryan, Realtors Auctioneers with Mills Real Estate and Auction Company. 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I know we're going to give away a store credit to the Restore credit.
1: $25 to spend however you want. 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So that's just like saving $25 off of a large purchase. So just give us a call, and everyone seems to like those,
0: yeah.
1: So you better call and
0: get qualified.
1: Win that.
0: Yes.
1: We got a full store, full store full of good stuff.
0: Yes, lots of good things. So 270-651-3000. And Cynthia, what else are we giving away?
2: We're giving away a team registration. So just if you're the winner, you can get three of your friends together and form a team to play miniature golf September 15th.
0: Yes, so this is Putting Houses Together, and this, of course, is to benefit Habitat for Humanity Restore. So why don't you tell folks a little bit about this so that they know exactly what they're getting themselves into?
2: All right. Well, the main purpose of this is to raise funds to build affordable homes for people in our community, and it does serve just Barron County. You have to be a resident of Barron County, apply for a Habitat home, and this golf tournament, all the proceeds will go directly to fund that. We have to have money up front, to purchase land and whatnot. And the homeowners actually make monthly payments, but we're getting that back in installments. Mm-hmm. So we have to have a lot of money to be able to get a home built. So we're going to get together September 15th. The teams will have different tee times. Right now, we're looking for teams to start playing at 1:30 and at 3 o'clock. So it only takes you about an hour on the golf course. And we're going to have some fun little holes that you will do, like a pinball machine hole, a flamingo shot, so a billiard shot, like a pool table, you know. So, you know, it's going to be a lot of fun. And we want people to come out and cheer people on. You know, if you got more than four people, that's okay. Bring them on.
0: Yeah.
2: You want to stay them more than one round? We'll have a winners after each round also. So, it's going to be a fun day.
0: It is. So this is something that's a little bit different. It's not your normal golf tournament where you have to be there, you know, 4, 5, 6 hours or whatever. So it isn't going to take you as long. But, you know, if you are looking for an opportunity to get out of work and to give back to the community, this is a great way to do that. And if you want to come and volunteer the whole day, we'll take volunteers too.
2: Oh, exactly. Yes. And it's all about networking too, for a great cause. You know, you're there to, and this has been a great promotion for Habitat.
0: Yes.
2: And Monticello Bank and Jesse James Riding Stables, you know, has graciously hosted this event. So, it's great for the whole community, and we were proud to be able to do that.
0: Yes, absolutely. So call in this morning. You can get a free registration for a team. That's a team of four, and we are going to give that away at the end of the hour. And or you can get signed up for the $25 store credit there at the Restore. So we'll have two winners this morning. 270-651-3000.
2: Good morning. Welcome to Shop Local.
3: Good morning. How y'all doing?
2: We're doing great. How are you doing?
3: I'm doing good. I like to get registered, me and my wife.
2: All righty. And what's your name?
3: Jamie Litterman.
2: All right, Jimmy. And your wife's name?
3: Talita Lodeman.
2: All right. We've got you down. Where are you calling from, Jimmy?
3: Glasgow, Kentucky.
2: All right. Good deal.
3: Yeah.
0: Jimmy, what's your phone number?
3: It's air code 270-576-5590.
0: Are you very good at playing miniature golf?
3: A little bit.
0: A little bit?
3: Yeah, I think it'd be fun.
0: Yeah, you think you could get Ricky Dale to play with you?
3: He might. Put him down, too.
0: Okay, I'll put him down, too. Okay.
2: Your chances are getting greater, right?
0: Yeah.
3: Yes, ma'am.
0: That's right. All right. Thanks, Jimmy. I hope you have a great weekend.
3: Y'all, too.
0: Thank you. Bye-bye.
2: Good morning. Welcome to Shop Local.
4: Good morning, ladies.
2: Good morning. Who are we talking to this morning?
4: The mayor.
2: All right.
1: Where have you been? You did not call me last month. You did not call me. I have been worried sick.
0: Steam is coming out her ears.
4: I don't know where I was at. Probably in the doctor's office.
1: Oh, no. No, yeah. No. No, you were mama.
4: Me.
1: Why?
4: Well, her too, but no, I got a good report at my diabetic doctor and my kidney doctor. Everything's my numbers were down, and then she won't know about her test till the 16th.
1: All right. Well, as long as you're okay.
4: She had to have a...
1: Look, you know I have your number at my desk at work, and I came so close to calling you just to check on you because you did not call me last month.
0: Ooh,
1: do not let this happen
0: again.
1: She's
0: mad at you, Andy. Tamper don't talk like that.
4: About the last 6 weeks, I think I've been three times, and she's been four.
1: Law mercy, you haven't had time to do anything else. Are you going to play miniature golf?
4: No, but I want to register for the $25 gift card.
1: Well, of course you do.
4: Who
1: else?
4: Register Larissa and Robin.
1: Okie dokie. I'm glad you're okay. You and Mama both.
4: Well, she'll find out. She had to have a stress test done Monday, and then they had to go in at 3 o'clock and give her shots at both knees.
1: Yuck.
4: So, we're doing a little. She's still working.
1: Of course. She never stops.
4: No.
1: But do your best to stay cool.
4: All right. I'll talk to y'all later.
0: See you, Andy.
1: Bye, bud.
4: I'll be careful.
0: You too. Bye-bye. All right. 270-651-3000, 651-3000. Let's talk a little bit about Esch's utility buildings. And Danielle was in with us yesterday, and we were talking about all these beautiful buildings that they have on their lots. They have several different locations throughout Southern Kentucky and Tennessee. And if you are looking for a specific color or a specific size, they may have it on their lot. If they don't, that's where the customization comes in. They can create a building to your specs, and if you're wanting to create a really nice outdoor oasis in your backyard, maybe that's kind of... If you're like me, you like being at home. I like being at home so much more now than ever.
1: I'm a home hermit.
0: You are.
2: Yes.
0: You do like to be at home. And I do, too. I mean, I enjoy being there and doing things and just being at home. So if you're wanting to kind of create a space that you want to be in, maybe they can help with that with one of their beautiful, maybe a pavilion out back, that has a nice big ceiling fan and outdoor furniture, maybe a fireplace out there, maybe a cooking area, or maybe it's a storage area. I'm envisioning something that would bring a lot of people and have a space to hang out and just out in the backyard.
2: Yeah, and all the outdoor furniture and everything's on sale right now. So this is the perfect time of year to be thinking about something like that.
0: Yes, absolutely. And, if you are thinking, well, I'm going to wait till spring, hey, go ahead and be talking to them about it. Go ahead and go buy that furniture now and store it. And then you'll have a place for it next Oh, I keep hitting my mouth on the microphone. I'm sorry. It keeps popping. It's shocking me. I must be electric, y'all.
2: Why I see them sparks
0: that's
2: flying.
0: Right. Yes, it keeps popping my lip. I'm trying not to hit it, but I eat the microphone. Okay. I get so close to it. So, but yeah, they can create something for you from tiny homes to she sheds, maybe a really nice pool house. I think if I had a pool out back, I would want something that had maybe a changing room, a kitchen, a bathroom, so they're not going in and out of my house. 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
2: Good morning. Welcome to Shop Local.
5: Good morning, Kelly. I'd like to get registered.
0: All right. What's the name?
5: Dusty, and my wife, Bridget Bloomfield.
0: All right. Do you guys like to play miniature golf?
5: Sure do. We go over to the park area in K-City once in a while.
0: Okay. Mm-hmm. Have you been to Jesse James miniature golf there?
2: That's what he's talking about.
0: You're talking about? Okay, yeah. I didn't know if there was another place over there. Okay, well, great. What's your phone number, Dusty?
5: 270-612-1080.
0: Okay, we'll give you a call if you're the winner, okay?
5: You all have a great day.
0: You too. Bye-bye. All right, 270-651-3000, 651-3000. Let's talk about what's in the ReStore right now.
1: Oh, what is not in the ReStore
0: Well,
1: right
0: I know
1: now.
0: What's not in the ReStore right now is that beautiful lamp that I
1: My
0: got
1: goodness.
0: And those two Crocs that I didn't get. I'm a little bit salty about it. Can you tell?
1: No.
2: Was you too slow, Kelly?
0: I was too slow. I was like the fourth in line for those Crocs. But I should have known better. I should have known. But I did get the lamp, the Opaline 1950s.
2: Wow.
0: Vintage lamp.
1: It was gorgeous.
0: And I have a lady looking for a globe for
1: Good.
0: Me. So I'm so excited. So excited. But what is in the ReStore right now?
1: Well, we are still experiencing that wonderful revolving door. Things coming in at the same time, things going out. So I spent probably in total about 2 hours yesterday in the back posting things that have come in. So, and several things in the front as well. So we update our Facebook page all day. So a lot of times I try to stay on top of it. So when Matthew and Randall get back and I know they're back, they're starting to take things and put them out. Then I'll go back and say, show me now. So I'm not searching. But I mean, we've got kitchen tables and chairs. We've got our course couches, recliners, any kind of furniture you need. Right now, we do have windows and mirrors are 75% off.
0: I noticed that the other
1: day. Will be that way today and tomorrow. And they were on sale last week for 75% off. So I'm anticipating tomorrow being the last day for that. So okay. If you need some, you're interested, you need to come in. Actually, we had several interior doors come in yesterday and I posted those, so they are also on our Facebook page. But I mean, if you need anything for plumbing, we've got that. We've got, you know, your small appliances, we've got dishes. Every bit of our fall and Halloween is out and it is selling in, so still a lot of really cute things there as far as that's concerned. Of course, we have our paint. Paint, and it goes all the time, all year long. Mm-hmm. $19 a gallon. It's wonderful. The green sheen, you know, you've used it.
0: I have.
1: I've used it inside, outside. Yes, I have painted
0: all
1: no
0: of Snowbob.
1: But it is, it's amazing. So, I mean, it's very close to being a one and done.
0: Mm-hmm.
1: Very little touch up has to be done after one coat. So, I mean, whatever. And appliances, and when they come in, gone quick. So if you need something, though, we don't have it, you can come to the front and tell us. We'll get your name and phone number. When we do get that item in, we'll call you. I've been known to, like, look back, and somebody a month ago came in wanting a washing machine, and I'll call them. Nine times out of ten, they've already bought one, but that I promised to call them back, so I called them back to make sure. So,
0: yeah.
1: We've got, you can call and pay over the phone. We've got our layaway. You can call, put something on hold for 2 hours, come in so you can look at it and decide at that time. We will do what it takes to try our best to help you get whatever item you want in our store. And you just got to come and look. I mean, people come in, some come in every week, and some come in 2, 3, 4 times a week because that's how much it changes daily.
0: Yeah.
1: It's wonderful. We love it.
2: Yeah. What I love about the Restore, y'all do a phenomenal job of having everything laid out. I'm not that type of person that likes to go and rummage through bins of things. When you walk into Restore, I can just walk right through there and see everything, and I can keep walking if it's not what I'm looking for, and then I see exactly what I need and go to it.
1: Y'all do a great job. Thank you.
2: Yes.
1: Thank you. Because we really work hard at keeping everything organized and like things together. So, you know, it's not like, oh, there's a hole, we'll put this in there. You know, it's like, no, you don't put a saw in with the
2: dishes,
1: with the steak knives over here. I know they both cut things, but no, that's not how it works here. So, we do try to make sure. And sometimes, you know, it just happens when people are shopping. Everybody's guilty. They had it in their hand, and they're like, I don't think I want it, and they just lay over here.
2: Yeah.
1: But we do try our best to, when as we're walking through the store doing whatever we need to do, if we see something that doesn't belong, to take care of that immediately. So, but thank you for that, because we really do strive to keep it as organized as possible.
0: Yeah, you guys do a fantastic job of that.
1: Thank you.
0: Let's take another call.
6: As we're walking through.
2: Good morning. Welcome to Shop Local.
7: Morning.
0: Hey, good morning.
7: The Restore is a good place to take a nap.
1: I think I know who is.
7: Last time that the Restore was on the shop where I won, and we went in, and me and my wife went in, and she went back in there prowling around. I found me a good recliner, and I sat down and took a nap.
1: He never moved from that spot, and I swear everybody that came in the door knew him. And let me also say, we had, I forget, if it wasn't 200, it was close to 200 likes on the picture that I posted of the three of us at the store that day. And everybody in the comments, what is it about you? Everybody loves you so much.
7: Well, I'm lovable.
1: Well, I need your secret. I need it badly.
7: I'm just plain lovable. I've been that way for 83 years.
1: Well, you just keep on being that way. And I have to agree. You are pretty lovable.
7: I don't know. When was you all on the chopper last?
1: I was here last month.
0: It was about last month, I guess.
1: Yeah.
7: It's been a month?
1: Yeah.
0: Yeah, something like that.
1: But beautiful wife, it's been over. No, you can, you're good. You can go this time.
7: Okay, sign me up and Alex and Philip.
1: Hey, and you tell that beautiful wife that I said hello this morning.
7: Well, I will. No, you told me, are you the one that takes the picture?
1: Yeah.
7: Okay, now you told me where you live, but you didn't give me your phone number.
1: Well, there might be a reason for that.
7: I think so. 678-5931. Y'all have a good day.
1: Thank you. Bye-bye. You too. That's the truth. I mean, it just, our Facebook page blew up when they saw him and beautiful wife.
0: Yes.
1: And it didn't take her no time. She came in, got her cart, and she chucked around it. She used that cart up quick. She used up that $25 and enjoyed every minute of it, and he did too.
0: All right. So if you want $25 to spend at the ReStore, give us a call this morning, 270-651-3000.
1: Or if you need a nap.
0: Or if you want to go play miniature golf for free and win a registration for a team of four in the Putting Houses Together Miniature Golf Tournament. That's happening Tuesday, September 15th. We are giving that away, too. So two different winners this morning. And you can call in. We'll draw for a winner in roughly 30 minutes. 270-651-3000. Let's talk a little bit about Blake and Brent and Ryan. They are realtors and auctioneers with Mills Real Estate, an auction company. Twin it to win it is their motto. And they were in earlier this week telling us about several auctions that are coming down the pipe. And they do have one that has been posted on the RS Mills Auctions website. That's rsmillsauctions.com. This is a live auction at 602 Main Street in Litchfield, and that's on Thursday, October 8th. So we're a little over a month away from this, but if you are looking for commercial property, if you're looking for a couple of apartments, this is an income-producing property. Heavy traffic with store frontage. There are four units, so there's two commercial and two apartments. So, you know, you could rent all of that. Rent the apartments, rent the commercial space as well. This could be really great income. And the building is really nice. It looks like it's been newly renovated. So if you want to see this, head over to rsmillsauctions.com and scroll down to the October 8th auction. And if you want to see it in person, you can contact Blake or Brenton at 270-766-7908. They would love to show it to you. They have several other auctions on their website as well, and you can find all of those at rsmillsauctions.com. If you are curious about an auction, if you don't really know how one works and you have questions, you can contact Blake and Brenton, and they will go over that with you. You can stop by their office on Happy Valley Road in Glasgow, and of course, call them at 270-766-7908. If you are a first-time home buyer, there's so many programs out there for you, and they can help find those for you, help find the specific home that you are looking for, so they can help you with all of that. So just give them a call or go by and see them and let them get you started, okay? Let's take another phone call.
2: Good morning. Welcome to Shop Local.
7: I'm sorry. I didn't tell you I don't sign up for the $25 gift.
0: Yeah, I kind of figured that's what you wanted.
7: Yeah, my wife, she'd enjoy that.
0: Yeah.
1: Yeah, all right. She had fun.
0: Thank you. Bye-bye. 270-651-3000. That's 651-3000. You want to talk about some other things during the golf tournament? We still looking for sponsors?
2: We are looking for sponsors also. And to get information on all of this, you can join our Facebook. Follow it at Habitat for Humanity of Glasgow, Barron County. So go out there and follow that Facebook, and we'll have all the details right there. Sponsorships range from $1,000, and we do have one of those. Allied Rentals on Edmonton Road jumped right on board immediately after we made the post, and they wanted to get involved with the Habitat for Humanity calls. They did the $1,000 sponsorship, and they have got three teams playing. Mm. So, if you go out to Allied Rentals, be sure and tell them thank you for supporting Habitat. Mm-hmm. Then we have sponsorships all throughout. We have $500, $200, and $100. So we've got whole sponsorships. At the end of each round, we'll have a winner of that round. We've got round sponsorships. You'll win $100 for your team if you are the winner during that round. So
0: okay, and we have someone providing soft drinks and water, energy drinks.
2: I hope so. We haven't obtained that yet, but okay. I'm sure that if there is anybody listening that would like to do that, I've reached out to a couple of individuals, but I haven't heard back yet. So that that slot is still open. So okay. if you'd like to furnish some Powerade, some energy drinks, some bottled water, mm-hmm. You know, hopefully the heat will not be like it has been this week.
1: Lord, I hope not. Yeah. I can't take no more of this.
2: Yes. We still got a couple weeks. So yeah, I think it's going to be perfect. It's perfect timing,
0: too.
2: I think.
0: I think so, too.
2: September 15th.
0: Mm-hmm. And we do have a rain date just mm-hmm. in case.
2: Yes. Yes. September 17th.
0: Yes.
2: So this is on a Tuesday. Mm-hmm. If weather's good and we've ordered, you know, beautiful weather. It's going to be like partly cloudy that day.
0: And like 75.
2: Yes. Oh, yeah. Yes.
0: That's what we are putting out there.
2: Yes.
0: Sunny, partly sunny and 75.
2: Yes. But if that does not happen, because you always got a plan, right? We have a backup plan. So it will be on that Thursday.
0: Okay.
2: The 17th.
0: All right. Sounds good. 270-651-3000. And you can call in for the registration if you want that. You're going to get it for free. And the early bird, we have extended that. And that's a value of $150.
2: So yes.
0: Looking for a team of four.
2: The

0: just a little bit early if they're doing something for a worthy cause.
1: That's,
0: you know,
1: right. That's right. Usually businesses will hop on board, mm-hmm, and say, yeah, if you're doing something to give back to, yep, the community, they, yep, will allow that time for you to go and take part in that. So if you're looking for a reason to get out of work,
2: that's, or out, right, of school.
0: That's right.
1: Or out of school. Yeah. Or if you are, mm-hmm, an organization that you are wanting to just to be a part of the community in some sort of way, this is such a wonderful opportunity.
0: Yes. Yep. And I'm trying to make it a little friendly competition. So we have some real estate groups that are going to be playing. We have some banks that's going to be playing. You know, so different occupations, you know, so
1: we have a team here. I'm not playing. Uh-huh. I'm not playing, but we do have a team, and these guys are in it to win it.
0: All right.
2: Who's on it? Uh-huh.
1: So we have Chase Landrum, who plays golf.
0: Okay.
1: Mac Daniels, who's across the hall on Willie. He plays golf.
0: Okay.
1: We have Bobby Rambo. Yes. He plays. And I think James Brown is our fourth one.
0: Okay.
1: I don't think he's much of a golfer. I think James is.
0: Well, see, that's wonderful. And that's why we kind of designed it this way. Because if you play golf, that's great. But if you don't, everybody can play putt-putt.
1: They still don't have a team name.
2: Putt-putt's supposed to be fun. Exactly. It's not a serious sport like golf. Yeah. It's supposed to be go out there, have fun, and be goofy.
1: Try telling these guys that.
2: Yeah, I know. But
1: yeah, I'm like, just go and have fun. He's like, no, we're in it to win this. If I'm going to play, I'm going to win.
2: I will break you.
1: Okay. Yes. So what is your team name?
0: Yeah.
1: Still haven't come up with a team name.
0: Oh, wow.
1: And I even asked, so we all get dressed up, have some fun with it.
0: Yeah.
1: They're like, we're going to dress like golfers. I'm like, oh, well, that's original.
2: Yeah.
0: Oh, yeah.
1: You know, with the polo shirts and the shorts. Yeah.
0: But you know what? They could come out there and have the biggest spirit. Remember, we are giving away a spirit award, too. And that will be for the whole day, not each round, but for the whole day. Then there will be somebody that'll get a phone call and say, hey, you've won the Spirit Award.
1: Probably won't be these guys.
0: Yeah.
1: I'll be surprised if it is.
2: The Killer Putters.
0: Oh.
1: The Killer Putters.
0: Yeah.
1: We'll have to toss that one to BMAC over there and see what he says. So, yeah, I told them, I said, y'all got to come up with your team name. I'm not coming up with that for you. So, all right, let's talk a few moments about All About Me Boutique. So, I was in there yesterday. And I took Lucy shopping, and she found this cute little jumpsuit and a couple of T-shirts. And before I took her, I said, we got to keep this at a minimum, okay? we can't get crazy.
0: Did you have a budget?
1: I did have a budget. Yes, I did have a budget. And she did get a Lulu Mac T-shirt.
0: Oh, cool.
1: So she was excited about that.
0: Yeah.
1: And We walked around the store. They have so many really cool things. Have you all played Mahjong?
0: Yes. Oh, daily.
1: Daily?
0: Yeah, well, on my phone.
1: Oh, on your phone. Okay, I didn't even know you could do that on your phone.
2: I didn't either.
0: Yes.
1: Okay. All right. Well, they have some Mahjong, like little cups and tumblers and earrings and bracelets.
0: Uh-huh.
1: Just with the Mahjong theme.
0: Oh, really?
1: It's really fun. Yeah.
0: Oh,
1: yeah,
0: man.
1: Super cute. You might want to go by there.
0: Well, yeah, if anybody needs any gift ideas for Cynthia.
1: There you go.
0: Uh-huh.
1: They have some really cute stuff. Uh-huh. And then lots of gift ideas, tons of jewelry, lots of little girls' clothing. They had a $5, $10, $15, and $20 rack. I mean, a big rack full of clothing. They had a clearance, buy one, get one half off in the very back as well. And then they had some beautiful, you know, sweaters and long sleeves, some cute jumpsuits. I mean, they had a little bit of everything. They were clearing out their summer, you know, to make room for more fall that they have coming in. Cute little sandals and boots and handbags. I mean, everything.
0: Yes.
1: Everything.
0: Oh, the last time I was in there, they were getting ready to put out the fall. But did you see the umbrellas that look like wine bottles?
1: Yes.
0: Mm-hmm. Aren't those adorable?
1: Those are yes, they
0: and they're
1: are.
0: So small, and they're just so cute. They had so many different designs.
1: Yeah, they still had quite a few. Unless they may have gotten some new ones in, but yeah, super cute gift idea, and or just if you need an umbrella yourself.
0: Yep.
1: So I got some lip balm, and a couple other things, and then took care of Lucy yesterday. Mm-hmm. So. Anyway, they have a little bit of everything, so go by and see them at All About Me Boutique, 804 West Main Street in Glasgow. Gina and Ann would love for you to shop with them and just have some fun. Lots of laughs guaranteed when you go shopping there.

0: hear it all about me. All right, let's take a call.
1: Good morning. Welcome to Shop Local.
2: Hey, good morning, Kelly. Can you put me down for the gift card instead of the golf thing? I'm going to be out of town that week.
0: I've got you down where I've got the same list, but yeah, I'll make sure that you're just the gift card then.
2: Okay, yeah, that's fine. And besides that, I'm one of those, I'm a little bit better golfer if I'm the one keeping score, if you know what I mean.
0: I gotcha.
3: Yeah, I can relate.
2: All right, you guys have a good one. Thanks.
0: Thank you. You too. Bye-bye. We'll tell you what, we'll take a short break and we'll be back here in about 3 minutes.
4: She said, I need some time to find myself. I need a little space to think. And maybe we should start seeing other people. And baby,

0: Canberra was about to bust out in two-step.
1: Lord, I had to put my seat belt on to keep from getting up.
0: Little Steve Holy. Uh-huh. Brand new girlfriends. All right. It is Shop Local. Thanks so much for listening to us this morning. Tambra is in from the Restore. Cynthia is in from Monticello Bank. And, of course, Habitat for Humanity Board of Directors, along with me. She and I are on the board together and really love Habitat for Humanity and everything that they do there, and just really excited about this very first fundraiser with the miniature golf. So this is the very first miniature golf fundraiser for Habitat. Putting together houses, and we're giving away a registration for a team this morning. So you still have time to call in and get registered, 270-651-3000. Also giving away a $25 credit to the Restore. So let's talk about some more things that have been donated and you guys have out on the floor there, Tambra.
1: We have several bedroom suits, beds, chest of drawers, dressers. We've got some exercise equipment. Mm-hmm. We've got lots of desks. We've got, a filing cabinet. I think we just have one of those right now, and it's a small one. But we do have the keys to it, so it can be locked up. We've got some really cute items. We have this little, it's a wine rack, and it's got the little slats where you can hang your wine glasses on the top, yeah. Mm-hmm. And then for your wine on the bottom. It is so cute. So we've got that. We got this navy blue couch and love seat. We also, I said the 80s called and wants to dine with you. We have this 80s style.
0: Oh, that's
1: dining
0: fun.
1: Set.
0: That is fun.
2: Ooh, that
0: so,
2: is.
0: Yes. I had a place for it.
1: Right. My mom has one still that she bought in the 80s that when us kids get together, she's like, I don't care what you say. I like my table and chairs and I'm keeping them. And we're like, yes, ma'am.
2: So, there's no water rings on that, is it?
1: Not you a know? Thing is yes. on it. So, yeah. But we've just got this mid-century modern walnut and brass table lamp. These value.
0: Oh, wow.
1: At over.
0: That's nice.
1: It's Ooh. In excellent shape.
2: Yes.
0: Nice. Man, I keep
1: and
0: that much.
1: But they do.
0: That's super nice.
1: The cheapest one we could find was $500.
0: What?
1: So, yes. So we have it priced at $200, which is $300
0: $500?
1: Less. Yes.
0: Wow.
1: So,
0: and especially with it being in pristine condition.
1: Yes. I mean, look at that base. Yeah.
0: It's beautiful.
1: Perfect.
2: Oh, it is.
0: Yeah. That's
1: so,
0: super
1: yes,
0: nice.
1: We do have that.
2: And, you know, we got to thank those people that bring these items in.
1: Oh, my word. You know? We couldn't do anything without them.
2: Right.
1: Mm-hmm. We've always said it takes a village. Yes. And you share our Facebook page. Mm-hmm. That if you don't want to shop or you don't know what to do to help, if nothing else, share that page. You probably have friends that maybe don't even know about us. So that's just
2: exactly.
1: getting us further out in the community. You know, you can donate furniture. You can come in. You can shop. You can volunteer some time every so often. And men, if you want to volunteer time, you can talk to Steve and he'll help. You can go out to the work site and help him out there at the house if you don't want to help in store. So, but it does, it takes a village. I've said it before, I'll say it again, and I'll never stop. This area, this community, all of Barron County, are the most amazing people because they care, they help, and if you have a need, somebody will be there to help you. And we have a wonderful group that supports us as far as our customers, people who donate. We also have a wonderful board of directors that supports us in what we do.
2: Thank you.
1: Well, yes. We appreciate you all mm-hmm. because you all make us feel appreciated. Mm-hmm. So, you know, it's it's two ways here. And it, like I said, it takes a village. Like Cynthia said, anything that comes into our store, anything that is sold, that money goes directly into that house. And we need the money to keep the houses going, to buy the land, and to keep it also. And a lot of people do prefer to donate to us because they know whatever they donate, the money that's raised is going to stay in Barron County, and they can actually drive by and see where their money went.
3: That's right. That's
2: and
3: exactly
2: you
3: right.
2: schedule pickups,
1: and
2: right?
1: We schedule those
2: that
1: pickups, and we
2: great.
1: Have delivery. Mm-hmm. There is a fee for delivery just to cover gas costs, but we do offer delivery. That price varies depending on where you live, how far out we have to drive. But if you do have large items that you want to donate, you have no way of getting them to the store, call us. We'll get you on the schedule. The guys will come and pick that up for you. If you have used appliances that still work, if you have furniture, if you just bought a new set and there's nothing wrong with what you have and you just don't know what to do with it, our guys will come and get it. So, yes, just give us a call. We'll get you scheduled for that.
2: What's the charge for pickup?
1: It just depends on where you live.
2: Okay.
1: As far as how far out in the community you have to go. It mm-hmm. starts at $35. So if you live in town, it's $35. I think maybe it's $40 outside in Barron County. And then as you go further out into other counties, it goes up a little, like $5 each for each one. But
2: very affordable.
1: But it's still very affordable. So, I mean, you're paying less for the furniture or whatever you're getting. You're paying less for it. So it kind of helps to comfort that extra price if you need it delivered.
3: All right, let's take another phone call.
1: Good morning. Welcome to Shop Local.
4: Hey.
1: What do you want? Are you going to play golf?
4: Well, yeah, that's the only golf I know how to play is putt-putt.
1: Well, you go.
4: I always wanted to do regular golf and ride on a golf cart and drink beer, but I don't drink beer, so I'm out of that one.
1: Well, you can drink A&W root beer.
4: Well, I never thought of that.
1: See, there you go.
4: I'd like to register. I don't know why she won't call in. She's one of them. I mean, it's like people can't see you, so you can call and talk. <don't> you? You've been a radio broadcaster because I have the face for it.
1: Oh.
0: I second that. I'm kidding.
3: So who am I getting registered? You and who else?
4: No, I can't register. I ain't available yet.
3: Okay. All right. Well, I appreciate the honesty.
4: Yes. No, I'm available. No, I doubt it. All right. Do Crystal Almond.
3: Okay.
4: Tim Young and Shane Young.
3: Tim Young and Shane Young.
4: Yeah, that way if one of them wins, we can still have a four-person team?
2: That is correct, mm-hmm. Yes.
4: When is it? I've been keeping up with it, but I can't remember.
2: September 15th.
3: It's a Tuesday.
4: A Tuesday. I've checked my schedule, see if I'm busy.
3: Well, we're looking for 1 o'clock tea time and 3 o'clock tea time, so you could even work that morning and then come and tee off and start at 3 o'clock if you wanted to.
4: Well, is it sweet tea?
3: It is. Mm-hmm. It sure is. Uh-huh. Yep. You got it.
4: Okay. All right. I'll be listening.
3: All right. Thanks, Mike. Have a good day. Bye-bye. 270-651-3000. We're going to talk Chick-fil-A. I hope I have a breakfast coming from Chick-fil-A. So I was talking to my dad on my way in to work this morning. I called him at like 5:15, and he was awake. I said, Dad, what time did you get up this morning? Because I call Mom every morning on my way to work, and usually Dad's already left to go walking at Beaver Trail. And this morning he answers the phone, and I said, what time did you get up? And he said, I was up about 4. And I said, well, so was I, Dad. Yeah. We were up at about the same time drinking our coffee, And I said, what are you going to do today? Well, going to go get Luke. It's one of my nephews. And we're going to go eat breakfast at Chick-fil-A. And then he's got to take him to trade school because Luke is going to trade school. Mm-hmm. And I said, oh, we're going to Chick-fil-A, huh?
2: Yeah.
3: He said, yeah, we're going to go have breakfast. And I said, well, I said, you wouldn't want to bring me some breakfast, would you?
2: Oh.
3: Since you're already going to be there and I could be like on your way to drop him off.
2: Yeah.
3: He said, well, we'll see what we can do. So we'll see if I can get me some breakfast. I love those breakfast bowls with the scrambled eggs and the hash browns and the, you can either get sausage or chicken or even, I think, bacon maybe also an option.
2: And for us plain people, those chicken minis. I like me some chicken minis.
3: So many people love those chicken minis.
1: Yes, ma'am.
3: Yeah. I mean, they are pretty rocking. They are really, really good. And one of their seasonal favorites, chicken and waffles.
2: Oh, yes.
3: They just started serving those a couple of weeks ago.
1: I have never been a fan of chicken and waffles.
3: Yeah.
1: I don't know why, but.
3: Yeah. Well, it's okay to each their own. There's nothing wrong with that. But they're not just serving chicken and waffles for breakfast. Yes. They're serving it all day. So you can get it at 3 o'clock in the afternoon if you want to. They also have the delicious s'mores milkshake.
1: Oh, no.
3: And the original chicken biscuit for breakfast if you want that. You can pair that with a caramel iced coffee or smooth cold brew, you know, something like that for breakfast. So they're serving breakfast until 10:30. Each morning, and then they're going to switch to lunch. But go by there and see them and get yourself a delicious breakfast this morning. I really hope I get mine at some point. I've been craving the chicken, the Chick-fil-A breakfast all week.
2: Yes.
3: I've been talking about them all week. But I'm here. So I was going to ask Dad to bring me one the other day, and then I decided against it. So I thought since he's going to be there this morning, maybe... maybe he might. Yeah. If they don't forget, they forgot last time.
2: Oh, no.
3: Yeah, I kind of dropped a big hint to my mom, and I called her later in the day. I said, I really thought one of y'all would, you know, even Luke just run it up to me. Oh, we forgot.
2: Because that was a long time ago. 5 o'clock was several hours ago, Kelly.
3: It wasn't 5 o'clock when I asked her, though. It was more like a little before seven.
2: I asked her that. I was trying to help Mama out.
3: Look, I probably need to text and be like, hey, don't forget my breakfast.
1: That's one of the things when grandchildren come into the picture. The children are kind of like,
3: believe me, I know.
1: We've already done that with you, and all focus is on that grandchild.
3: Oh, yes. They forget all about
1: that. That's right.
3: Yeah, me and my
1: sister,
3: so deprived, it's ridiculous. Last but not least, Extreme Health Club, Extreme Fitness, Run, Walk for Health. This is coming up September the 19th, and this is to benefit community medical care.
2: All right.
3: So... this is a huge event. This is the 16th year, I think that's right. Yeah, 16th annual Extreme Fitness Run Walk for Health. Again, this year, it is virtual, so you can participate from wherever between 8 a.m. and midnight on race day. I'm going to have to check on that because I go walking early in the morning, and it's going to have to be before 8 a.m., you know, before it gets hot outside. So I may need to check on that and be like, can I not do that before 8 o'clock? But anyway.
2: I bet you can.
3: I hope. But you can walk anytime or run and wear your Extreme 5K race shirt. You post a picture on social media using hashtag Extreme 5K. You'll be entered to win over $1,500 in prizes, cash prizes.
2: Wow.
3: So this, of course, does benefit community medical care. And you can walk in person if you would prefer that. There are three different locations. You can walk with Dr. Modi and friends at Beaver Trail Park. If you're in Metcalf County, you can walk with Tina Combs and friends at City Memorial. For our friends over in Adair County, walk with Randy Burns and friends at Jim Blair Park. So several opportunities to walk. And if you want to walk by yourself or get a walking buddy and walk sometime that day, post your picture and be eligible for all of those cash prizes. So you can find out more and to sign up at extremeky.com/5K. All right, ladies.
2: Has flown by. It's been so fun.
3: It has. So, is there anything that we missed, Cynthia?
2: Nope. I think probably the main things, go out there, like the Habitat Restore Facebook page, like the Habitat for Humanity of Glasgow Barron County Facebook page, and that way you can stay up to date, whether we're on Shop Local or not. You can take a look and... there's daily posts on the Restore.
1: Oh, yeah.
2: Mm-hmm. Yep.
1: Yes, ma'am. Mm. Today I actually get to walk in and know I'm pretty well caught up on that. So
3: isn't that a great feeling?
1: Yeah, it's like
3: I don't know what that feels like.
1: I think I'm. But I three different times yesterday, I'd walk back up to the front. I'd say, okay, I'm done. I think everything has been done in the back. And then I'd be like, oh, wait, no, I got to go back again. So, but we try. But, yes, we post all day, every day, Tuesday through Saturday. So you never know. You can't just get up in the morning and think, okay, that's it, because we might post at 10 o'clock, 2 o'clock, 11 o'clock, 3 o'clock. 3:55, you know. And if you do see something that you're interested in and it's 5, 6, 10 o'clock at night, call the store, leave a message, let us know what you're interested in, leave your name and phone number. We will call you back and you can let us know if you want to pay over the phone, put it on hold, whatever your interest is or need is. You can call 24/7. We'll get back. And 75% off windows and mirrors ending tomorrow.
3: Okay. All right. I'll let you tap the
1: 13.
3: Okay. So that's Tim Young. So golf.
2: Golf.
3: That goes to him. Yes. So Tim Young, you won the golf four player team. All right.
2: I will give them a call and get them signed up. And any other teams, time's running out. So, you know, we need to kind of probably cut it off by next Wednesday so I can get all the tee times lined up and everything. Okay. So,
3: what's the best way to make sure a team does get signed up? Easiest way.
2: All right. Just give us a call at 270-659-0080 and ask for Cynthia Watson.
3: Okay. All right. And then we'll give away the $25 gift card, hopefully. Is it number one?
1: Mm-hmm.
3: Number one? Okay. Well, Jimmy Lederman, he probably would take golf or the gift card. I think he was signing up for both. So, Jimmy, yep. You got the $25 gift card. I'll call him and let him know. All right. So, congratulations to Jimmy and Tim Young. So, now, Mike will get to go play golf.
1: Oh, go, Mike, go. Go, mm-hmm. Mike, go. Jimmy, just come in the store. I'll have your store credit ready for you.
3: All right. Thank you both for being here this morning.
2: Thanks for having us.
3: It was a blast. Thanks again to all of our sponsors, and thanks to everyone who listens each morning. I really do appreciate you from the bottom of my heart. I know we have so many people that listen and don't call in, but I just appreciate everyone. Thanks to All About Me Boutique, Blake and Brenton Ryan, Realtors Auctioneers with Mills Real Estate and Auction Company. 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

is finally Friday. It's Kelly McKay coming to you from high atop Commerce Plaza. Good morning. Coming up in just a little bit, we're going to talk to Jasmine from the YMCA. She's going to give us all the details on Relay for Life. It is back this year, so she'll tell us all about that. Here's Kenny Chesney on WHAT.

0: Megan Maroney on 103.7 WHHT. Good morning. I'm Kelly McKay. Jasmine Beatty has joined me in studio from the Barron County Family YMCA. Good morning.
1: Hi, Kelly. How are you?
0: I'm fantastic. How about you, gal?
1: I'm doing good.
0: Good. So let's talk Relay for Life.
1: All right. Sounds great.
0: Jasmine and I, we were just talking off mic how long it's been since Relay for Life has taken place here in Barron County. And what year did you say it was?
1: 2017.
0: Mind is blown. I didn't think it had been that long.
1: It was a little mind-blowing whenever she told me that the last one was 2017, because I remember growing up doing them all-nighters.
0: Yes.
1: Either at the high schools, either one of the high schools. Like, it was just crazy that thinking that we've not had one since 2017.
0: I agree. And there would be so many people to come out for that event and would walk the track all night long. I remember participating in that. I remember us broadcasting from Relay for Life and doing all the things. So it's just hard for me to believe that it's been that long. But that is coming up on Saturday, September 12th. Where is this taking place, Jasmine?
1: It will be at the Barron County Beaver Trail Park.
0: Beaver Trail Park.
1: Yep.
0: Mm-hmm. Mm-hmm. And this is being hosted by the Barron County Family YMCA, of course.
1: Yes, ma'am. Yep. We decided to host it this year, and we're hoping to continue it on each year. Just bringing it back is a big, important thing. And just, you know, letting the survivors or anybody that's battling cancer or caretakers or whoever just know that we are all out here to support them. Like, we're a big family. And everybody just seems like nowadays just needs that support, and we need to show them as much support as what we can, because battling cancer is just not fun. It is not okay.
0: That's exactly right. Most everyone has been touched by cancer in some form or fashion. Either they are a survivor, or they know someone who has cancer, or they have a loved one who has passed away from cancer. My granddaddy had cancer, and he only lasted about 3 weeks. So it was a very, very quick bout with cancer. But so many people that deal with it and suffer from it for years, and you know, the constant doctor appointments and scans and that sort of thing. So we want to help raise money for the American Cancer Society, and it's really easy to register.
1: It is. You can go online to AmericanCancerSociety.com to register for the Relay for Life, or you can go to the Barron County Family YMCA Facebook page. We have a Facebook page for Relay for Life of Barron County, or you can come out the night of, and we can get you registered if you're a survivor, and then, you know, you'll get your t-shirt and everything in the mail after that.
0: All right. So free admission. Of course, you can come and walk. What time is this starting?
1: It starts at 4 p.m. and it ends at 8. We have a fun-packed event. We've got cheerleaders, dancers. We are having a dance party. We are so excited for this event next week.
0: All right. So you can honor and remember those that have battled cancer, those who are currently battling cancer, or maybe they are in remission. You guys are providing luminarias.
1: Yes. Yeah. They are $5 for purchase. They will be available to purchase the night of, up until about 7 o'clock. We're starting the luminary service about 7:30. So that gives us some time to get them set up and everything like that. So, or you can go ahead and buy them on the website, or you can stop by the Y. And I think, the People's Bank has them for sale. Electric Plant Board has them for sale also in their office. So we have a lot of great community partners that have really sponsored this event, and we've met our goal. Our goal was $7,500, and I looked this morning, and we've raised over $8,000.
0: Wow, congratulations.
1: Yes. We are super excited, because, you know, you were just talking about how cancer is really affected. My boyfriend's mom, she passed away from cancer. This event really means a lot to my family personally. Just being there and just seeing those doctor's appointments, how affected she was and how my kids were affected from it. It just means a lot.
0: Yeah, it does. It means so much to these families that are affected, and just to have a bunch of support. You know, everyone standing together for the fight against cancer, and coming together and supporting each other, and just knowing that you're not alone.
1: Yeah, and that's a big thing is just that, you know, there's always somebody new each day that I've met that has cancer has affected them, either them, their grandparents, or someone. And just being able to support them and show that love is what means, and that's all they want, is they just want to be supportive. Mm-hmm. And, you know, because there are people out here that doesn't have anybody else, and just being a, just knowing that the community are alone just supports them is a big thing.
0: That's right. So you can head over to the Barron County YMCA Facebook page. You can stop by the YMCA on YMCA Way. There is a code for you to scan. If you head over to GlasgowNews1.com, we have information about the Relay for Life, and you can scan that QR code to get registered. 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Go ahead and save that date and make plans to be a part of that. Jasmine, thank you so much for being here this morning.
1: Thank you so much, Kelly.
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We're also in the middle of eight in a row. 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Zach Top, Jake Owen. 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

0: Swindell with Girl Dad on 103.7 WHHT. We gave away the last pair of tickets to see Justin Moore tomorrow night at the Amp at Logstill Distillery in New Haven. Congratulations to all of our winners. It has been a jam-packed week. Nadra Pointer, Patrick Ford, Melody Joyce, Donna Taylor, and Dana C. Kinslow are all headed to New Haven. So congratulations to all of our winners. Jelly Roll starts up another long set next.
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Henry's Hollister. It's 103.7 WHHT. Good morning. It is finally Friday, and it's Jay Turner on your radio a little bit after 10 o'clock. Coming up, John Party, Ella Langley, Hardy, and Zach John King. And about a third of us say we have nicknames for these objects. I'll tell you what it is later this hour.

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It's Jay Turner. Celebrate Labor Day this Sunday night on Night Owls with Shannon McCombs. Listen in as country stars tell Shannon their stories about the jobs they had before they were famous. Coming up Sunday night at midnight, Keith Urban, John Party, Luke Bryan, Carly Pierce, Thomas Rhett, Tim McGraw, and Eric Church, all on Night Owls. Sunday night.

0: Country's Hottest Hits, 103.7 WHHT. On a finally Friday, it's Jay Turner. Checking out what's going on in Nashville. Well, Riley Green and Luke Bryan are heading for the same release date, with both those guys dropping new albums coming up September 18th. That's 2 weeks from today. Green will release That's Just Me, a 19-track project, while Bryan will arrive the same Friday with Signs, and that puts the two major country releases in front of fans at one time. The shared date adds an extra layer of interest as both albums enter the market together, each carrying its own expectations and audience. And September 18th, 2 weeks from today, is shaping up to be one of country music's biggest album releases days of the year. So we will be looking for both Riley Green and Luke Bryan's new music coming out very soon. Another eight in a row coming up on WHHT.
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You've got it locked in. 103.7 WHHT on a finally Friday. It's Jay Turner. Thank you for hanging out with me. Coming up in a few minutes, we've got Hardy on the way, Russell Dickerson, also Sam Hunt. First, Ella Langley at WHHT.

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1: 103.7 WHHC, finally Friday, and Jay Turner still to come. We got that story about a third of us having nicknames for these objects. Russell Dickerson now as we keep it moving in the middle of 8 WHHT.

0: 93.7 WHHT. That's Chris Jensen, and this is Jay Turner. How's it going? It's warming up there on a Friday here in southern Kentucky, and well, here's something for you. Just about a third of us say we have a nickname for some of these objects that we own, like our car, maybe a guitar, a vacuum cleaner, or maybe a coffee maker. And they say about a third of us have nicknames for these four things. So do you have a nickname for your car, especially maybe if you have an older car and it's not wanting to start? Come on, old Nelly. Come on, old Nelly. I don't know if that's what you nickname your car or not, if it's especially an older one. For a guitar, I don't own one, so I can't really nickname a guitar. You probably have one. Do you nickname a guitar? Vacuum cleaner. Come on, Hoover. Hoover, come on. Or Electrolux. Come on, Lux. Come on, Hoover. Coffee maker. Well, I don't drink coffee, so I don't have a coffee maker. Do you have one? Do you have nicknames for those? Maybe you have nicknames for other things in your household. Well, get ready for another eight in a row. We've got them coming up for you. Patty B's got some Nashville news on the way in just a couple of minutes. And then on the other side, it's Zach John King on WHHT.
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Morgan Wallen and Ernest with Cowgirls on 103.7 WHHT here on a Friday, and it is going to be a fry day for sure. Fry, F-R-Y, is what I'm talking about. They've extended that heat advisory till 7 o'clock tomorrow night. It was supposed to have ended tonight at 7, but now they've extended it to tomorrow night at 7. And it is going to be sunny. It is going to be hot over the Labor Day weekend, too. 97 today. The heat index, get this, 105. Mostly clear tonight and 74. Mostly sunny, hot tomorrow. And again, the heat advisory till 7 tomorrow night. 96 tomorrow's high. Heat index of 105. It's too hot for me. Here's Corey Kent.

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Stella Lefty, 103.7 WHHT. It's finally Friday and a little bit after 11 o'clock with Jay Turner. Coming up, we got Rodney Atkins, music from Chris Young, Dierks Bentley and Hardy with a collab, and the offbeat story of the day coming up in just a few minutes. First, Luke Bryan at WHHT.

103.7 WHHT and Jay Turner reminding you about the Horse Cave Heritage Festival. It's coming up very soon, September 18th and 19th, historic downtown Horse Cave. Find out all the info by going to their Facebook page. Here's Cole Swindell.

0: Rodney Atkins. Yes, the years are short. No kidding. It's finally Friday with Jay Turner, 103.7 WHHT. I have today's offbeat news story for you. A New York couple is putting their dog-designed estate, okay, dog-designed estate on the market after spending roughly $2 million transforming it for their bearded collie, Buster. Now, the couple, both 77 years old, purchased the Pound Ridge property in 2019 for $1.8 million, relocating from Florida, where the heat proved unsuitable for their pup. The approximately 5,000-square-foot, mid-century modern home, nicknamed Buster's Retreat, how big is Buster? Sits on 2.76 acres and features pool, sun shelves, artificial turf, a fenced play yard, heat-deflecting pool decking, and strategically placed shade trees. They say, we never use it. It's his. They said of the pool. That's the pool they're talking about. Now, their longing for Florida is prompting their return south. Listing agent Sally Slater of one of the places there in New York that sells homes remains confident, noting people are willing to pay a premium for turnkey properties. But a million-dollar home for your dog? Huh? That's your offbeat story of the day.
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97.7 WHHT. It's Jay Turner on your radio. A little country news for you from Nashville. Sugarland is hitting the road again, and this time you get a say in the set list. The duo is asking fans to help build their dream set list ahead of the Ride or Die tour, which kicks off October 1st. Shaboozy and Jelly Roll at WHHT.

Young. I didn't come here to leave. I came here for the air conditioning. The 103.7 WHHT. It's Jay Turner, and I'm telling you what, I am ready for fall. I don't know about you. Do you love this heat? You love this heat like it is? I mean, we're under a heat advisory until 7 o'clock tomorrow night. It was supposed to expire tonight at 7. Now it's been extended to tomorrow night at 7. Are you ready for 105, 105 heat index today? Well, that's what it sounds like. 97 for the afternoon high, 74 tonight. Sunny, hot tomorrow, 96. Could be cooling down to 90 for your Labor Day weekend. Here's Jake Owen.

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How you doing? Are you ready for the Labor Day weekend? Yeah, you may have taken the day off and get a four-day holiday weekend, last holiday weekend of the summer. We're rolling through the middle of eight. Jason Aldean at WHHT.

0: Mike Shelton, 103.7 WHHT on your Finally Friday with Jay Turner. So I had an eye exam this week. I had to go my yearly eye exam just to see if I had any cataracts forming. Well, knock on wood, I did not have any cataracts forming. But my left eye is my weaker eye, and it has been all my life. And so they've had to strengthen my prescription a little bit. You know, I'm going to have to get new glasses. Yeah, of course. But, you know, when they do the exam at first, you know, they blow that air into your eyes. And it just, you jump every time that that puff of air comes into your eyes. And then they have this thing where they dilate your eyes, this machine now, and all that bright light. And I mean, man, is it bright. So if you haven't had an eye exam lately, you need to get one, because you never know. If you know that your eyesight may be getting a little worse as we get older, yeah, that's the thing. But anyway, I've got another eight in a row coming up for you here on WHHT. Get set for Dierks Bentley and Hardy. They're next.
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Country's on his hits, 103.7 WHHT, where we've crossed over into the afternoon of this finally Friday and Labor Day weekend coming up with Jay Turner. Coming up for you, I've got Lady A, the new Kelsey Hart tune, and Morgan Wallen. And would you pay $500 for a toothbrush? That story coming up later this hour on W.

Gundry's Hottest Hits 103.7 WHHT. That's Morgan Wallen and Jay Turner here in your lunch hour on a finally Friday. And that heat advisory, man, I'm telling you, this is September. And why are we having such hot weather in September? This feels more like mid to late July, maybe even hotter. Maybe some of the hotter days we've had this year. I guess summer is going to go out on a hot note for sure. And with the weekend coming up, Labor Day weekend, the last holiday weekend of the summer, it's going to feel like summer for sure. Heat advisory till 7 o'clock tomorrow night. Not tonight, tomorrow night. Sunny, 97 this afternoon. The heat index of 105. Mostly clear tonight, 74. Mostly sunny, hot tomorrow, 96 tomorrow. There could be just an itsy-bitsy chance of a raindrop. And the Labor Day weekend looking sunny at a high around 90 for the weekend.

0: Southern Kentucky's 103.7 WHHT. That's Tyler Hubbard. Jay Turner Long here in the lunch hour and a finally Friday. Do you ever eat dessert for lunch? Do you have, like a piece of pie or a piece of cake or a cookie or something like that? Well, today you can celebrate because it's National Eat an Extra Dessert Day. Yes, so if you're going to have one for lunch or maybe you've already had it, have another one or maybe have it tonight. But it is Eat an Extra Dessert Day. I think I'll take advantage of that. Eight in a row coming up on WHHT as we get set for Thomas Rhett and Jordan Davis coming up.
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Country's Hottest Hits, 103.7 WHHT, here on your Finally Friday with Jay Turner in the Lunch Hour. And this Labor Day weekend, Taylor Swift will be on American Country Countdown with Brian Fox to count down the top 30 country hits in America. Taylor talks about I Knew It, I Knew You, her signature tell when it comes to writing songs, and the one must-have she needs in the studio when recording new music. 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

103.7 WHHT. Jay Turner here on your Finally Friday. Thank you for being with me. Got new music from Nashville. 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

Country's Hottest Hits 103.7 WHHT. Jay Turner, I gave away lunch this week. And Sherry Harper of Horse Cave won lunch for two. The Colton Steakhouse and Grill. Be listening again next week. You can be the winner.

0: 103.7 WHHT, country's hottest hits on a hot Friday here in Southern Kentucky. Hope you're staying cool. This is Jay Turner, and would you pay $500 for a toothbrush? No, I just go pick one up at the dollar store for a dollar, and it does the job it needs to do. But you might want to spend this. After you hear this, you might want to go ahead and buy you a $500 toothbrush from Dyson. Yeah, Dyson unveiled its new Camera Jet toothbrush priced at $499, and the internet is divided. James Dyson revealed the device in Paris just this week, following 6 years of development involving 661 engineers and 38 patents. Now, the brush features a 100,000-pixel camera capturing 28 images per second using machine learning trained on 470,000 dental images to detect tooth gaps in just 100 milliseconds. Now, once detected, it automatically jets mouth rinse into those spaces using a cone-shaped spray pattern. Now, reactions range from enthusiastic, never ordered something so fast, to skeptical, with one user suggesting people just simply brush your teeth and then floss them.
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Overlooking the beautiful square of downtown Plasco on a hot Friday afternoon. Jay Turner, a little bit after one. Luke Holmes, Zach Topp, and Joe Nichols. And a couple of games of interest. High school football coming around the area tonight. We'll talk about it this hour.

WHHT, finally Friday, Jay Turner, and Monday morning at 6:45. Get the week started with Todd Belcher as he plays a short clip of someone famous with a secret celebrity game. And you can win, brought to you by Glass Thompson Insurance on WHHT.

0: Murray's Honest Hits, 103.7 WAHHT. That's Kevin Powers and Shaboozies. We move on, and it's finally Friday. It's Jay Turner. News from Nashville just 1 week after Dolly Parton's death at age 80. Vandals targeted her Hollywood Walk of Fame star, scratching and obscuring her name on the plaque. Now, the Hollywood Chamber of Commerce spokesperson confirmed to TMZ that repairs were already planned due to the pre-existing cracks. Now, the Hollywood Historic Trust announced on Instagram it is proud to honor the legacy of Dolly Parton with a replacement of her star set to be unveiled today. The damaged star, featuring a record icon, was originally presented June 14, 1984, alongside Sylvester Stallone. And Parton also holds a second star from 2018 with Emmylou Harris and Linda Ronstadt. Following her August 25th passing, her music has surged 1,143% in U.S. streams, with Jolene re-entering the Billboard Hot 100 at number 16 on the charts. Eight in a row coming up on WHHT. Get set for Luke Holmes. He's next.
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2: 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This sale will consist of 40 bred heifers from Dial Farms in Greensburg, Kentucky. These heifers will start calving in September. We will have 30 bred cows from Brown Farms and 35 bred cows from Layton Farms. All of these cows will be from 4 years of age and up. There will be fall calving cows and spring bred cows. 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For more information, contact either of the Tao brothers, Brad at 270-590-4768 or Ryan at 270-590-4752. You can also reach us at 270-678-2118. 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

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We got one more time to check out a movie in the park. September 26th, The Goonies will be showing at Barron River. 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

I knew I'd see her around. I'd be at some party, she'd show up and I'd be walking out. Or across some parking lot, hiding behind her sister. I'd look up, she'd be at the red light beside me in that white Maxima with the sticker on the back. I'd act.

0: Country's Hottest Hits, 103.7 WHHT, Joe Nichols and C'est la vie with Jay Turner on your radio on a finally Friday. And I got to get out of here. Yeah, I've got to go prepare for the big broadcast tonight. It's the Barron County Trojans taking on the Metcalf County Hornets out at Trojan Field. Game time is scheduled for 7 o'clock now with this heat advisory going on. We'll just have to wait and see because it could be moved, you know, 30 minutes or maybe even an hour, as some sporting events were last night around the area because of the heat advisory. But otherwise, I'll be on the air a little before 6:30 over on our sister station, WCLU at 104.7 FM. And also the Glasgow Scotties are on the road tonight at Monroe County. They're playing over in Tompkinsville at Darrell Carter Stadium. And Joe Myers will have that broadcast for you over on our sister station, WCLU at 103.1. Paul Johnson's coming in next at 2. He has more of country's hottest hits. He will get the weekend officially started. This Labor Day weekend started for you at 5 o'clock with a country block party. Tunes Taylor later tonight at 7, and he'll have his top 10 at 10. And I hope you have a great Labor Day weekend and try to stay cool.
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From the top of Commerce Plaza overlooking downtown Glasgow, music before three from Jelly Roll, Zach John King, and Luke Combs. And did a website figure out Kentucky's favorite style of music? They say yes. I say it's a bunch of hooey. We'll talk about it shortly.

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0: 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I'm Paul Johnson. Did a ticket website called SeatPick figure out what Kentucky's favorite style of music is? They say yes, I say BS. We'll talk about it before 3 o'clock. Also got your forecast coming up and going to kick off another 8 in a row with Zach John King next.
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0: 103.7 WHHT. Music there from Cole Swindell. I'm Paul Johnson. A ticket place called SeatPick posted a map showing what they say is each state's favorite type of music. I call it BS. They put bluegrass for Kentucky. I mean, yeah, it was created here, and there's some great bluegrass music out there, but I don't think that's the most popular style of music in the state. Oh, and they've got country as favorite in just four states. Tennessee, West Virginia, and both of the Dakotas. You can see the map at mentalfloss.com, but I don't know if it's worth your time. I mean, saying that bluegrass is Kentucky's favorite style of music, sure. In the same way that horses are technically correct if you ask what's Kentucky's favorite style of transportation.
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7: 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It's scheduled to drop October 30th. 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
8: You're in WHHT country.

103.7 WHHT, that heat advisory has been extended through 7 o'clock tomorrow evening. Clear and 73 tonight. Sunny and hot again tomorrow with a slight chance of an afternoon shower or thunderstorm. Won't cool things off. Probably just make it more humid. High tomorrow, 96. But that heat index is going to make it feel more like 104.

from the top of Commerce Plaza in downtown Glasgow. Music on the way before four from Justin Moore, Taylor Swift, and Riley Green. And what the heck even is Labor Day anyway? And why do we celebrate it? Answers coming up.

93.7 WHHT. Still got a heat advisory. That lasts till 7 o'clock tomorrow evening. Clear in 73 tonight. Sunny and hot tomorrow. Could see an afternoon shower or thunderstorm. Won't cool things off, though. High tomorrow, 96. But the feels like temperature, more like 100.

0: 103.7 WHHT. That's Russell Dickerson. I'm Paul Johnson. Labor Day weekend almost here. And if that makes you wonder what the heck even is Labor Day and why do we celebrate it, I've got answers before 4 o'clock for you. Got another 8 in a row on the way, too. That starts next with Jordan Davis.
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roads, a loud truck, a deer stand, and a cold beer. 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

0: 103.7 WHHT. It's Tucker Wetmore. I'm Paul Johnson. Only a little over an hour away from the official start to your Labor Day weekend. A lot of folks apparently not sure what we're celebrating. A recent survey found 39% of people got the meaning of Labor Day wrong. Some thought it celebrates the founding of labor unions, while others thought it marks the start of fall. The good news, 61% of us got it right. It's a salute to American workers, and 64% in the poll said every weekend should be 3 days long, which is the one Labor Day fact I think we can all agree on.
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0: 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Music there from Corey Kent. I am Paul Johnson. 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

0: Monty and Munsick on 103.7 WHHT. Music called Love is Blind. I am Paul Johnson with this afternoon's good news story. A landlord in Milwaukee was cleaning out a vacated apartment and made an incredible discovery recently. It was an original Pablo Picasso etching that was stolen from a nearby gallery in 2018. The landlord quickly turned it over to the police, and the gallery owner later confirmed it was the real deal. The artwork had been valued between $35,000 and $50,000 when it disappeared.
1: She really took care of business. I wasn't running back and forth to the office or anything. All I had to do was call.
2: On Monday, a man rear-ended me at a stoplight. But my first thoughts were, I need to call Flora.
3: And then I finally went to Flora Templeton Stewart. 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
4: 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I think the whole entire staff is wonderful.
1: 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I felt restored.
2: From the front office to everyone, the attorneys, the paralegals, everyone, it made it so much easier.
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4: I would recommend the office of Flora Templeton Stewart to anyone that is involved in an accident.
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7 WHHT. Got a heat advisory till 7 o'clock tomorrow evening. Clear and 73 overnight tonight. Sunny and hot tomorrow. Could catch an afternoon shower or thunderstorm. It's not going to cool things off, though. Probably just make it more humid. High tomorrow, 96 with a feels-like temperature of 104.

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1: All right, boys. This is her favorite song. You know that, right? 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She might get up and dance again. 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

97 WHHT, 5 o'clock on Friday. Is there a more beautiful combination of words in the English language? I don't think so. Forget about work and turn up the country. 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

0: 103.7 WHHT. It's Tucker Whitmore. I'm Paul Johnson. Consider your Labor Day weekend officially started. Coming up before 6 o'clock, the 35th season of Dancing with the Stars premieres later this month. The lineup of celebrities has been announced, and it's more of a case of dancing with the, wait, who? We'll talk about it coming up before 6. Also got your forecast and another 8 in a row on the way, too. Co Wetzel and Ella Langley start it next.
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Hot tomorrow. Could see an afternoon shower. High 96. Heat index of 104 with a heat advisory till 7 o'clock. Hey.

0: 90.7 WHHT. That is Jacob Hackworth. I am Paul Johnson. The 35th season of Dancing with the Stars premieres the 15th of this month on ABC, and the celebrity lineup was announced a couple of days ago of the 16 celebrities. I've heard of five of them. Those are the actress Julia Stiles, Tatiana Ali from The Fresh Prince of Bel-Air, Taylor Hanson of the 90s band Hanson, Chef Jada De Laurentiis, and Guillermo Rodriguez from Jimmy Kimmel Live. They also got a podcaster, a player from the Savannah Bananas, a few reality TV folks, too. I recognized five of them. The other 11 could walk into my house right now, and I would assume that they are there to hook up my internet or steal my collection of souvenir state spoons.
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From the top of Commerce Plaza overlooking downtown Glasgow before 7, going to hear from Eric Church, Ella Langley, and Hudson Westbrook. Got some Nashville news courtesy of Luxury Garden Center on the way too. And your forecast coming up shortly.

country's hottest hits, 103.7 WHHT. Got a heat advisory till 7 tomorrow evening. Now, tonight, clear, 73. Sunny and hot tomorrow. Might catch an afternoon shower or a thunderstorm. It will not cool things off, though. High tomorrow, 96, with a feels like of 104.

0: 103.7 WHHT. That is John Morgan. Hi, I'm Paul Johnson. So happy to have you here this Friday afternoon as we enter an extra long 3-day Labor Day holiday weekend. Coming up before 7 o'clock, Patty B is going to check in with a Nashville news update courtesy of Luxury Garden Center. But before that happens, we're going to get into another 8 in a row with Luke Combs next.
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103.7 WHHT, less than a week away from the start of the NFL season. And at this point, everything's fresh and literally anything can happen. Except the Cowboys getting out of round one of the playoffs. That's already a mathematical impossibility.

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0: 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Toons Taylor is going to count down this week's 10 biggest songs for you this evening. 10 p.m. is when that happens, with Toons Taylor's Top 10 at 10. He takes over here in just a few, starting at 7 o'clock. Before that happens, Patty B checks in with a Nashville news update, courtesy of Luxury Garden Center, next.
1: This Monday, September 7th, Labor Day, Farmers Regional Livestock Market would like to invite everyone to their Labor Day cookout and cow sale. This sale will consist of 40 bred heifers from Dial Farms in Greensburg, Kentucky. These heifers will start calving in September. We will have 30 bred cows from Brown Farms and 35 bred cows from Layton Farms. All of these cows will be from 4 years of age and up. There will be fall calving cows and spring bred cows. Don't miss this great opportunity to add to your herd this Monday, September 7th, starting at 12 noon. For more information, contact either of the Tao brothers, Brad at 270-590-4768 or Ryan at 270-590-4752. You can also reach us at 270-678-2118. Follow us on Facebook for videos of these bred heifers and cows selling this Labor Day starting at 12 noon.
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